0: keeping you company on this August night, Wednesday night. Thank you for joining me. Thank you for being a part of my night, a part of this show for years now. Thank you for the comments that you leave me on social media. If you're on TikTok, look me up, Radio Delilah. Brit Brit is Fun wrote, closing my eyes and pretending I'm in the back seat of my parents' car on the way home. Comfort. Comfort. I want this show to be a place of comfort. I want this show to be like the cool side of your pillow every night. 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
14: There's a special place on Front Street, always sweet smells in the air. Seems to be saying, come on in. There's a

0: smoothing off the rough edges of your Wednesday night. What does that mean? That means life can beat you up. Wildfires, storms, being laid off, having your heart broken by a sweetheart, getting ghosted, having your adult children say, thanks for breaking your back to raise me, but I'm just going to walk away and pretend like you don't exist. All those things can break your heart into a million pieces. I am here to remind you that life is still precious, still so worth living. There are monarch butterflies and bumblebees in national parks, flowers galore, beautiful trees, beautiful people, grandbabies and nieces and nephews, and life in abundance. Whatever things are good, whatever things are pure, whatever things are sweet, think on these. I am here to remind you to think on the sweet things in life and do not let the storms of life destroy you. Do not let the storms of life destroy you. 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
5: 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Audible. 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

0: I love knowing that I get to be a part of your romance or a part of your joy when you find out you're expecting or a part of your kids' lives when you tuck them into bed. But I am equally honored to be a part of your sorrow when you're going through tough times. We've been through some tough times together, let me tell you. Divorces, oh yeah, went through those while I was on the air. And loss, losing your loved ones. I am honored that you let me be a part of the tough times as well as the good times. And I hope the good times outweigh the tough times 1,000 to 1. I'm glad you are here with us tonight as we share your stories from the heart. 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

0: Allison writes, "Hello, Delilah. Please help. Help, Delilah. My neighbor and I have been hanging out for about a year. We play cards. We play Yahtzee. We play board games. We sit on the porch for hours talking. He tells me I'm his best friend and that he loves me as such. He even gives me a little kiss goodnight. We go to dinner, we go to lunch, sometimes we go to movies. The problem is, I want more. Not sure if I should voice my feelings and risk losing a friend or just continue keeping things the way they are. I might mention he's 27 years younger than me. Any advice would be more than welcome. Thank you in advance from Allison." Allison, I will have my Mama Delilah words for you coming up next. You're listening to Delilah.
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0: you ever come up with great ideas? I do, usually in the middle of the night. And then I become fixated on them. Then I become obsessed with them because I have wild ADHD and I'm a little bit compulsive. I come up with great ideas in the middle of the night. If I don't write them down, I beat myself up for days. If I do write them down, I become a maniac because it's all I focus on for a while. But you need to write down your good ideas. And then you need to write down all the reasons those good ideas should work. There's going to be plenty of people telling you why it won't work. I am here to say, figure out how to make it work. If you have a good idea, if you have a great idea, something that will impact the world for good, maybe not the whole world, maybe just your neighborhood, maybe just your partner, maybe just your child, write down that good idea. And then write down all the reasons you need to focus on it and do it. And shut your ears to the folks who will tell you, you'll never make it. Because if you listen to them, you won't make it. If you listen to me, you're halfway there already. 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

0: just about time for me to disappear out of here and take off into the darkness. If I didn't get to your request or your dedication, I'm sorry. I hope that the songs touched your heart. I hope that they filled your spirit with encouragement. Have a wonderful Thursday, and do me a favor, take some time out of your Thursday schedule to slow down and love someone. Good night. 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

0: you love your favorite tracks from the 80s, 90s, and early 2000s, we've got them for you. 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
1: Here's a little guilt you can drop and forget about and get out of your life. If you can't make exercise happen 3 times a week, apparently you can make it up on the weekend. They've done some research. The research they did was with like brisk walking for fat loss, like cardio. So they did the same 75 minutes of brisk walking broken up over 3 times during the week. Not that many minutes. Like they do the math.
2: 75 is an hour and 15 minutes.
1: It is. It's an hour and 15 minutes. So break that, divide that by three, and that's, they would do Monday, Wednesday, Friday.
2: 25 minutes.
1: So over total, the whole week, it was 75 minutes. And they tested those, you know, people in the study, and there was the cardiovascular benefit and fat loss from those people in the study who were doing it 3 times a week. And then a whole other group only did it on the weekend, one long session, an hour and what did you say, 15 minutes of brisk walking. Same benefits, cardiovascular and fat loss. So, you know, you can't catch up on sleep on the weekend, although we try. You apparently can catch up on exercise.
0: Well, one of my trainers, Paul, and actually my current trainer, Haley, they say it's cumulative. Exercise is cumulative.
1: Yeah.
0: Now, cumulative doesn't mean wait 3 months and then pick up again.
1: No.
0: You have to be consistent if you're doing it once per week. But it is, you know, so like I was not feeling well Monday, so I missed my workout. Mm-hmm. But I will still get the same benefit as long as I do my, you know, make up that workout this week.
1: Do you try to work harder when you're making up a workout?
0: No.
1: I know I always do. If it's been in a long time, like I hold those poses
0: now,
1: harder.
0: If I miss like 2 weeks because it's core training,
1: it's harder.
0: I'll start to feel that difference.
1: Yeah.
0: If you wait 4 or more, you're almost starting from scratch.
1: Yeah, I've always
0: again.
1: Felt like exercise is like advertising. You have to be consistent.
0: Yeah.
1: It is. Those things are true in life, but what they're saying is if you can't make it work in your week, don't worry.
0: Yeah, time shifted.
2: Man, I am so glad to hear that because, you know, I do walk 3 days a week.
1: Oh, do you, Sam?
2: And I walk 30 minutes, not 25, but 30 minutes each time.
0: And
2: the times when I miss it on a Friday,
1: and
2: I'll
1: you feel
2: do it on Saturday.
1: Let go of that guilt then and just walk.
2: Now
1: you
2: know, I know
1: extra.
2: Saturday's cool.
1: Isn't that beautiful information? I love it. You can catch up on exercise as long as you don't go, 2 months? Coming up next, your Hollywood Outsider.
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7: All right, folks, mostly cloudy skies today. We'll bring a few more showers, scattered showers, stray rumble of thunder, rain chance around 40%. Temperature starting in the mid-70s will peak in the upper 80s this afternoon. Same kind of deal tomorrow, a little less rain tomorrow. Started off in the mid-70s again, high near 90. Isolated afternoon storms, rain chance 30%. And that is your latest WITN First Alert forecast. I'm meteorologist Jim Howard.
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3: For those fans in that Game of Thrones world, and we do mean everything, Dunkin' Egg. I'm sorry.
4: Knight of the Seven Kingdoms.
3: Those are the characters, though.
4: Yeah, Dunkin' Egg.
3: House of the Dragon.
0: Yeah, House of the Dragon. That's the only one that I would know. Yeah. Gets a little complicated, doesn't it?
3: No. I just can't remember because nothing stands up to me to Game of Thrones. Yeah. It's the original OG of everything that George R.R. Martin gave the world. So he finally sort of said, look, I'm sorry that I don't have the final book done yet. I've had a rough year. He's had a very rough year. He's had a good year with the successes of those shows because he's involved in all of that. And there's like 9 Emmy nominations for Knight of the Seven Kingdoms. That's happening in September, the Emmys.
0: He's not actually writing those, though, right?
3: He's involved.
0: Okay.
3: He's involved. But the last book that he gave the world from the Game of Thrones, Song of Ice and Fire, was Dance with Dragons. And that was in 2011. So we've been waiting for this final book to be published, and he said he's just not ready yet. It's called The Winds of Winter. Winter is really coming.
4: Well, we saw the show. We don't really need the...
3: Actually, because you saw the show, he says you need it. Because this is the ending he intended. But he can't force it. He's an artist. He's like, I can't do it just because the publisher wants it.
0: He's not been well. I mean, give the man a break.
3: He said he's been dealing with some depression. So will we ever get this book? Who knows?
0: Up next, Sam is the food dude.
4: I'm going to introduce you to some new yummies at the grocery store.
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3: All right, folks, mostly cloudy skies today. We'll bring a few more showers, scattered showers, stray rumble of thunder. Rain chance around 40%. Temperature starting in the mid-70s. We'll peak in the upper 80s this afternoon. Same kind of deal tomorrow. A little less rain tomorrow. Start off in the mid-70s again, high near 90. Isolated afternoon storms, rain chance 30%. And that is your latest WITN First Alert forecast. I'm meteorologist Jim Howard.
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1: Morning pick-me-up time. So in love with this mom who has done something so cool for her two little boys, turning the backyard, their backyard, into Tyke Town. And when I say Tyke Town, like the playhouses.
2: You mean Little Tyke stuff?
1: Little Tyke stuff and all that. You know that means the world to a kid. A little house that's made for them.
0: Loved all the little Tykes. Well, the little cars, the little everything.
1: Right,
0: that they
1: we had
0: have.
1: The little Tune thing.
0: Yeah, the Tottle Tunes
1: car. Tottle
0: Tune
1: car.
2: The little Tykes kitchen.
1: Oh my gosh.
0: Yeah, the kitchen's fun too.
1: So
0: even I like the kitchen.
1: She and her two little boys found one on the side of the road. And they started, it was a plastic playhouse, and they picked it up and cleaned it up, and they kept fighting over it. Here she goes.
3: I just so happened to find a vintage Little Tykes house on the side of the road for free at the beginning of April. I had no intention of creating a Tyke Town, as we've started calling it now.
1: Okay. So this brought them so much joy. They were fighting over it. She thought, I need to get some more. So she went on Facebook Marketplace and found, she hit the jackpot, actually. She wasn't just looking for those. She found somebody who was a seller who had a ton of vintage Little Tykes and Step 2 toys. And so she made the deal and got this haul of playhouses. Hmm. In fact, the kid's grandfather helps her bring them, loads them up in exchange for Dairy Queen chili dogs. But you can look her up. They went viral because she's got like 30 houses and she's created this town in their backyard.
3: Landscapers are coming first thing in the morning to install the Tyke Town Turnpike. So we spent today assembling new houses we've picked up and reorganizing all of the houses into a new layout.
1: Isn't that cool?
0: Landscapers.
1: I'm telling you, go look at their backyard. She's got certain themed areas. Like she's a mom. She took it too far, and I love it. You do that sometimes when you're a mom.
0: Is she painting them in chili dogs?
1: Whimsical mushroom forest. There's a pirate beach area. There's even an Area 51.
2: Oh, I guess you can't go
0: That's
2: there.
0: A cool idea. Yeah.
1: Yeah, and so people are now, because it's viral, sending her more stuff.
3: I don't think Tyke Town will ever be complete. I think it's something that we will keep finding new, fun, vintage pieces to add to it over the years.
1: So sweet. Her name is Jade, by the way. The only time that it will come to an end and you will be sad, Jade, is when your kids don't want to play with it anymore.
0: Coming up next, Jody has your Hollywood Outsider.
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10: All right, folks, mostly cloudy skies today. We'll bring a few more showers, scatter showers, stray rumble of thunder, rain chance around 40%. Temperature starting in the mid-70s will peak in the upper 80s this afternoon. Same kind of deal tomorrow. A little less rain tomorrow. Started off in the mid-70s again, high near 90. Isolated afternoon storms, rain chance 30%. And that is your latest WITN First Alert Forecast. I'm meteorologist Jim Howard.
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3: This is a fantastic Michael B. Jordan story. Maybe you've seen it. We're going to take you inside. You know, he just came off of his Oscar win for Sinners. He has a lot going on. He has a film coming out in early next year in March called The Thomas Crown Affair.
4: I've been taking risks my entire life.
3: Where he plays this, you know, art thief. And this movie's been made before.
5: Yeah.
3: Like, I think in the 70s and then again in the 80s. And
5: it's getting an updated version.
3: Oh, my gosh. It looks like, you know, a James Bond sort of thief movie. It looks fantastic. The thing about him, though, reaching out to a fan, did you hear about this lady? She's 89 years old. She went viral because she put a picture of him that she pulled from a magazine in a frame on her family wall with all of her kids and grandkids. And her kids finally figured it out. Like, wait, who's this? And she's like, this is my Hollywood grandson. It's a great picture of him, by the way. And by the way, on this story wall, it's one of those walls where you've got a million pictures.
5: Yeah, yeah.
3: She's also got, like, civil rights leaders and Barack Obama up there. Anyway, he reached out to her. He like, thank you for the love. He FaceTimed with her the other day. He sent her a gift, a David Yurman, some jewelry. Ooh. I mean, that's a big gift.
5: Fancy, yeah.
3: And so they're friends now. So it seems to me like, watch her wall. What a cool thing for him to do. Thomas Crown Affair comes out in March.
5: Coming up at 7:53, things to know today.
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2: Anytime you want to jump in on something you've heard us talking about, add something to this conversation, please, we'd love to have you. 877-310-4MSJ. And if we're not here, you can always leave us a voice memo.
3: Walmart has had quiet hours for almost a year now. Huh. The radio goes off.
2: Quiet hours.
3: The lights go down, and it stays that way. I believe it's from 9 until 11, and then everything comes back up. Okay, hope you guys have a great day. Just wanted to tell you.
2: Thank you. We're talking about Sephora having quiet hours across the world now. And it's different hours every day, just like a two-hour block.
4: Why is that a thing, just so I understand?
2: It's for those who are neurodivergent.
4: Okay.
2: It's for those who
4: have... To keep them from being overstimulated.
2: Autism, yeah. Okay. ADHD. There's a lot of things that fall under that umbrella.
4: That's wonderful. But
2: a lot of people are finding that it's wonderful for them no matter what, without, you know, ever having any sort of diagnosis.
5: Yeah, that would be peaceful, you know?
2: Correct.
4: It's like going to shop at the library.
2: To me, I've never been into one of these stores when they were in quiet hours that I know of, but...
4: I've never been into Walmart in quiet hours.
2: Let me just say.
4: For sure.
2: Sometime last year, Walmart started slowly but surely redoing some of the stores. I was walking across the store and I noticed the lighting changed and I felt like I was in a department store. Walking through the clothing section, there was a mannequin and it was just subtle but enough to go, whoa, am I in Walmart still?
5: So it was like different lighting in different parts of the store?
2: Yes. Huh. And I thought, this is lovely. Why not do this all the time to make these stores more pleasant to be in?
4: Well, you got a lot of Walmarts to do that with. What I have noticed in a number of Walmarts is they've changed the acoustics.
2: Okay.
4: And that's something that I would notice, too. It doesn't feel as cavernous in there, and it's not as... So that, to me... Even if you don't do quiet hours, right, it makes it a little bit more comfortable to be in.
2: Sure.
4: Intimate feeling.
2: Yeah, and apparently during quiet hours, the lighting goes down, too.
4: Yeah.
2: I mean, I hope you can see everything that you need to buy. But still, it is a lovely idea, which it would be nice to see that expanded even more than just 2 hours per day.
4: Coming up next, Jody has three things to know today.
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9: All right, folks, mostly cloudy skies today. We'll bring a few more showers.

0: Showers, stray rumble of thunder, rain chance around 40%. Temperature starting in the mid-70s, will peak in the upper 80s this afternoon. Same kind of deal tomorrow, a little less rain tomorrow. Started off in the mid-70s again, high near 90. Isolated afternoon storms, rain chance 30%. And that is your latest WITN First Alert forecast. I'm meteorologist Jim Howard.
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6: All right, folks, mostly cloudy skies today. We'll bring a few more showers, scattered showers, stray rumble of thunder, rain chance around 40%. Temperature starting in the mid-70s will peak in the upper 80s this afternoon. Same kind of deal tomorrow. A little less rain tomorrow. Start off in the mid-70s again, high near 90. Isolated afternoon storms, rain chance 30%. And that is your latest WITN First Alert forecast. Meteorologist Jim Howard.
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2: It's coming. A Gilmore Girls documentary.
3: If you're
2: out. Oh, cool. To HBO Max. Let me just say something to you right here and sit down. I've never watched it. And when I say that to people, it's always like, what?
4: I can't remember how many seasons in I made it before I had enough. Well, she went to college, and after that,
2: You had enough, meaning you had just binged the same show too much.
4: Because I did it too much too soon, I think. It wasn't stretched out over years. It was stretched out over months.
2: Okay, it's Warner Brothers Television working on. It's the first ever real behind-the-scenes look. Everybody's going to be a part of it. Cast and crew reflecting on the lasting impact. You're going to get never before seen outtakes, behind the scenes footage, and much, much more.
4: Cool.
2: Don't know when, but we'll keep our eye on it for you. And between now and then, you could always jump on. It's one of those that I...
4: Yeah.
2: It's like on a list somewhere that I need to watch this.
4: And it's always streaming.
2: Speaking of a documentary, here's another one that's going to come. Leonardo DiCaprio teaming up with Jeff Bezos for one called Endangered Species. It's a whole documentary project focused on wildlife conservation and biodiversity, about threatened species.
4: Isn't he involved in some kind of tiger rescue thing, too?
2: He created a couple of foundations, yeah. And he's got money behind it. So this is a documentary and a project that has real cash behind it with these two.
4: Yeah.
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2: You know, earlier this year, Don Henley of the Eagles said 2026, most likely the last year the Eagles are going to perform.

0: Meaning?
1: But it already has celebrities.
2: No. Perform the celebrity. They're gonna have celebrity judges, but also celebrities performing.
0: People who sing already.
2: Singers, sports, you know, athletes,
0: sports world,
2: folks that act in movies, you know.
0: Okay.
1: And are they being judged? Is that what this is?
2: Kind of like Dancing with the Stars.
0: Can you get
2: the voice?
0: Can't you get a chair turn? Kind of thing.
2: Yeah. And so we know that Keke Palmer is going to be the host of this version, not Carson Daly. But here are the coaches. Joe Jonas is going to be coaching.
0: That's good for the voice.
2: That's his
0: good
2: first time ever getting in the red chair.
1: Yeah.
2: Also, Queen Latifah is going to be one of the coaches.
0: Yeah.
2: And Riley Green. There was this girl.
0: Yeah, that's a big deal for them, too.
1: So the same red chairs, the same stage, just a different concept.
2: Just a bunch of different people performing. People who may already know how to sing. Of course, that would be a, you know, like ringer, wouldn't it?
0: Not necessarily. If they're all good, then who performs it the best, who, you know, interprets it the best.
2: That'll be in 2027 that we'll see it. This fall is the 30th season of The Regular Voice,
0: cool.
2: And Queen Latifah and Riley Green are both coaches on that one as well.
0: Nice.
2: And you've seen probably the last of Jelly Roll for the next year or two. You ain't nothing
0: but a liar.
2: I don't know if you caught this the other night at the concert. He ended his tour with Post Malone. And he said, you know, he told the crowd, he says, this is my last show for a year or two. I'm taking some time off to heal. He didn't elaborate on what it was, but, I mean, he's just been going and going and going. And plus, he just had the divorce get finalized with
0: Bonnie. He does need to stop.
2: Yeah.
0: Like Ari.
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8: All right, folks, mostly cloudy skies today. We'll bring a few more showers, scattered showers, stray rumble of thunder. Rain chance around 40%. Temperature starting in the mid-70s. We'll peak in the upper 80s this afternoon. Same kind of deal tomorrow. A little less rain tomorrow. Started off in the mid-70s again, high near 90. Isolated afternoon storms, rain chance 30%. And that is your latest WITN First Alert forecast. I'm meteorologist Jim Howard.
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1: Guys, my 87-year-old mom, Miss Judy, had to go to the emergency room again.
0: Oh, really?
2: What?
0: Yeah. Last time that was a hip thing,
1: yeah,
0: right?
1: Last year she broke her hip.
0: She healed.
1: She's all good with that. Back
2: her
1: on
2: her hip
1: feet
2: is good,
1: everything.
2: You mean? Okay.
1: Yeah. She at church, after church on this past Sunday, she was hanging out, handing out food to folks because they have the boxes of food that they hand
2: Love
1: out.
2: Love it.
1: And she turned too quickly and slipped and fell.
2: Oh, no.
1: And she heard a crack. And I was like,
0: oh
1: my God.
0: No.
1: She's telling me this on the phone. They helped her up. It turns out nothing broke. It wasn't the hip or anything else. But one of the people said, hey, you got some blood on the back of your head.
2: Oh, Judy.
1: You need to go to the hospital. And, of course, she's like, I'm fine. Let's get back to work.
2: Of course. Yeah. That is the way she is.
1: It gets better. Somebody took her to the hospital, and they wound up putting they did x-rays and all that. Nothing, you know.
2: Nothing's
1: they didn't find wrong. Anything bad. Yeah, that's kind of cracked a joke. Like, did they find anything?
2: In your head? Okay.
1: Yeah, but they had to put 4 staples in her head.
0: Oh, wow.
2: Staples?
1: Yeah.
2: Why not stitches? Like, what's the difference?
1: I don't know why they use staples. I'm not a doctor.
2: Okay.
1: And I don't play one on TV. But she said when they told her that, she says, oh, I got a stapler at home. I could have done that.
0: That's awesome. That is awesome.
1: The old family sense of humor there. So when she's leaving, they gave her, it was in the emergency room, they gave her some kind of little tool, and they told her, look, when you go to your doctor to have the staples taken out, they may not have the ability to do it, so here's the tool that they do it with.
2: Okay. Of course she's not going to go to the doctor to do it.
0: What?
2: Of course she's going to do it.
1: I could just take this home and do it myself.
2: Has she done it yet?
1: No! They told her,
2: I didn't know how long.
1: Do not do that yourself. Go to your doctor.
2: Do they understand that they're giving it to Judy? The Judy can do anything person?
0: So they gave her the tool?
1: Yeah,
2: that's
1: to give
2: strange.
1: To her doctor. I don't even know what the tool is. Look, there's usually some kind of miscommunication.
2: It's like a stapler remover.
1: There's probably some part of the communication that I'm not getting there.
0: Kind of the thing like that takes the tags off of clothes so you don't steal them.
1: It's exactly like that. She got it from a department store, and she's bringing it to her doctor.
2: When is she supposed to have them taken out?
1: It's either the end of this week or the first thing next week. She wasn't supposed to have them in her head for more than a week.
2: Okay. Can she feel them back there when she washes her hair? I bet so.
1: I don't know.
0: And she's okay, though,
1: Oh,
0: huh?
1: Yeah. She's fine.
2: You double-tested her? Like, you asked her questions?
1: How am I
2: going to
1: double-test her on the phone?
2: I don't know. Ask her questions.
1: What's your name?
2: Yeah. What day is it? What do you know what year it is?
1: Well, actually,
2: all those questions they ask you.
1: She called me to tell me it was my brother's birthday to remind me.
2: And you knew.
1: I was like, Mom, I already took care of that.
2: Aw, okay. Get well, Miss Judy. Don't take those out yourself.
0: Please. Coming up, Jody has another Hollywood Outsider.
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2: 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And don't forget to tell him DJ Chaos sent you.
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6: All right, folks, mostly cloudy skies today. We'll bring a few more showers, scattered showers, stray rumble of thunder. Rain chance around 40%. Temperature starting in the mid-70s. We'll peak in the upper 80s this afternoon. Same kind of deal tomorrow. A little less rain tomorrow. Start off in the mid-70s again, high near 90. Isolated afternoon storms, rain chance 30%. And that is your latest WITN First Alert Forecast. Meteorologist Jim Howard.
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2: It's coming. A Gilmore Girls documentary.
3: If you're out.
2: Oh, to cool. HBO Max. Let me just say something to you right here. And sit down. I've never watched it.
4: Oh.
2: And when I say that to people, it's always like, oh, what?
4: I can't remember how many seasons in I made it before I had enough. Well, she went to college, and after that, I...
2: You had enough, meaning you had just binged the same show too much.
4: Because I did it too much too soon, I think. It wasn't stretched out over years. It was stretched out over months.
2: Okay, it's Warner Brothers Television working on... It's the first ever real behind-the-scenes look. Everybody's going to be a part of it. Cast and crew reflecting on the lasting impact. You're going to get never-before-seen outtakes, behind-the-scenes footage, and much, much more.
4: Cool.
2: Don't know when, but we'll keep our eye on it for you. 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
2: 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Leonardo DiCaprio teaming up with Jeff Bezos for one called Endangered Species. 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
4: Yeah.
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0: You know what I mean? He seems like the kind of person, if he says it's over, he's going to stop.
1: Yeah, and plus, it's not like they're traveling. It's
2: yeah, they're at the Sphere. They're dedicated in one place. I'm sure that's been the biggest game changer for them, you know?
1: Tickets will go on sale for the 4 dates in January, August 14th, which is next Friday. I do have some voice news for you from NBC. We're getting a new kind of voice. It's going to be called the Voice Celebrity.
2: But it already has celebrities.
1: No. Perform the celebrity. They're going to have celebrity judges, but also celebrities performing.
0: People who sing already.
1: Singers, sports, you know, athletes,
0: sports world
1: folks that act in movies. You know,
0: okay.
2: And are they being judged? Is that what this is?
1: Kind of like Dancing with the Stars.
0: Can you get
1: the voice?
0: Can't you get a chair turn? Kind of a thing.
1: Yeah, and so we know that Keke Palmer is going to be the host of this version, not Carson Daly. But here are the coaches. Joe Jonas is going to be coaching.
0: That's good for the voice.
1: That's his
0: good
1: first time ever getting in the red chair.
2: Yeah.
1: Also, Queen Latifah is going to be one of the coaches.
0: Yeah.
1: And Riley Green. There was this girl.
0: Yeah, that's a big deal for them, too.
2: So the same red chairs, the same stage, just a different concept.
1: Just a bunch of different people performing. People who may already know how to sing. Of course, that would be it. You know, ringer, wouldn't it?
0: Not necessarily. If they're all good, then who performs it the best, who, you know, interprets it the best.
1: That'll be in 2027 that we'll see it. This fall is the 30th season of The Regular Voice,
0: cool.
1: And Queen Latifah and Riley Green are both coaches on that one as well.
0: Nice.
1: And you've seen probably the last of Jelly Roll for the next year or two. You ain't nothing
0: but a liar.
1: I don't know if you caught this the other night at the concert. He ended his tour with Post Malone. And he said, you know, he told the crowd, he says, this is my last show for a year or two. I'm taking some time off to heal. He didn't elaborate on what it was, but I mean, he's just been going and going and going. And plus, he just had the divorce get finalized with
0: Buddy. Does need to stop.
1: Yeah.
0: Like Ari.
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8: All right, folks, mostly cloudy skies today. We'll bring a few more showers, scattered showers, stray rumble of thunder. Rain chance around 40%. Temperature starting in the mid-70s will peak in the upper 80s this afternoon. Same kind of deal tomorrow. A little less rain tomorrow. Start off with the mid-70s again, high near 90. Isolated afternoon storms, rain chance 30%. And that is your latest WITN First Alert forecast. Meteorologist Jim Howard.
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1: Here's three things to know today.
2: Number one, if you want a BFF, apparently you have to put the time in. They say making a new best friend takes some time, 40 to 60 hours to form a casual friendship, 80 to 100 to become actual friends, and then more than 200 hours together to develop a close friendship.
3: Okay.
2: They've tracked it literally. You know, spend time together in places you enjoy.
3: Do I have to cram all that into 1 week or?
2: No, it takes time to make a friend. That's the point. Number two, if you've always wanted a tattoo, but you cannot handle the pain of needles, there's a British startup company that wants to change it. They've developed the world's first painless permanent tattoo system. It uses a patch with these microscopic needles, putting the pigment into the upper layers of your skin instead of a traditional tattoo gun. You leave the patch on for like 15 minutes and the design becomes fully visible in 1 to 2 days. Mm. There are some limitations. It can only be small and only black ink so far.
3: Mm.
2: And only at the company's London location right now.
3: Yeah.
2: But that's new technology.
3: That's the easy way out.
2: And okay. And number three, of course, you know, Spider-Man still killing it at the box office.
4: What is happening to me?
2: This movie made $1 billion in 6 days. But coming up this weekend, just so you know, we've got a couple of new ones. We'll tell you about those tomorrow, including a horror movie called Ice Cream Man.
1: You're in the know. Three things to know today.
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4: Ladies up in here tonight. 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

0: It's Lady A. It's Magic 103.3 and 95.5. Thanks for joining us inside the noon hour. Thanks for listening at your office or workplace. My name is Hackett. According to our TV affiliate at WITN, nothing but sunshine and comfortable conditions this afternoon and getting into the weekend. Sunny skies and in the mid-80s for the rest of the afternoon. And then for Friday and Saturday, lower 80s, a little bit upper 90s, and the same weather conditions. Come Sunday, though, we might see some precipitation, but we'll get to that when we get to that. In the meantime, let's enjoy the great weather that we got today. And let's enjoy more great music, no doubt, on the way. Here's Harry Styles. 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

You may think that someone's trying to mess with your coffee in the morning. Well, if you need to find out more, keep it here. I got some details for you. It's magic. It's music from No Doubt.

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0: 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It was released from their fourth studio album, appropriately titled Four, that came out in 1994. It's Runaround. It's Magic.
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0: From their album All the Right Reasons and released in 2026, it's Nickelback, It's Far Away. 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And just in case you're curious, how did the band Nickelback get its name Nickelback? Now, apparently, that's an everyday phrase that was tied to Nickelback's early beginnings in Hanna, Alberta, Canada. Mike Kroger, the band's bassist, he frequently used the phrase Nickelback when he was returning 5 cents to customers at Starbucks where he worked. It was a very small, very routine interaction that just became memorable and eventually inspired the band's official name. Now, if you're a Nickelback fan, we got more coming up during the Magic Throwback track, so keep it here. Jennifer Lopez, R.E.M., On The Way, and more. It's Magic.
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0: There's a third of a triple play from Nickelback during the Magic Throwback Tracks. It's Someday. It's Magic 103.3 and 95.5. Earlier this hour told you how Nickelback originally got its name, and from what their original name was, I'm glad that they changed it, because before Nickelback came along, the band was known as the Village Idiots, and they play primarily cover songs. Hey, you gotta get started somewhere, but sometimes things just work for the better. Deep Blue Something on the way, and more throwback tracks if we got time to squeeze them in. 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

I know where your mind is right now, because in 24 hours, yeah, you're making plans for the weekend. 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

0: 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It's your girl, Haley Montana, back in the studio with you on this lovely Thursday. And it's time for what each state is known for. Today's state is Florida, and they are known for beaches and theme parks, which honestly makes sense. The Sunshine State is famous for its gorgeous white sand beaches, Everglades National Park, and its overwhelming number of theme parks. Which, I've been to all the Disney parks in California, but I want to go to Disney World and Universal Studios in Florida, because I think that'd just be cool, as well as SeaWorld and so many more. And they have really cool beaches, including if you go through the Keys. The Keys are gorgeous, but that's what Florida's known for. On the way for you, Beyonce and so much more. It's Magic.
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0: 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It's Hackett. Thanks for having us on at the Officer Workplace. And I just want to say one more time, Dave Matthews Band Summer Tour 2026 happening June 5th in Raleigh. 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I've been saying this a lot this week, but you know what? For the tickets that we get, for the great shows that come around, I want you to go. I want you to get there, and I want to give away as many tickets as I can. 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

0: thanking you for having us on at the Office or Workplace and getting your workday started with Murphy, Sam, and Jody every weekday morning, 6 a.m., Magic 103.3 and 95.5. It's Hackett's. Before we get to the weekend, what do we got going on tomorrow? In and of itself, we've got National Kitten Day for the fans of that animal out there. Going down the list, it is also National French Fry Day, which you can combine with anything else, and it's always going to be just awesome. National Pina Colada Day, well, speaking of which. And tomorrow is Collector Car Appreciation Day. The only thing close to a collectible that I did once have was a 1987 Monte Carlo SS. Just loved driving that car around, but one thing I had to do was pass on it because, well, that's when the kids came and minivans were in store. Yep, and we still got those. The kids, I mean. Certainly not the minivans. I mean, how long do cars last, right? Olivia Dean, Gwen Stefani, they're set to go. Music-wise, don't go nowhere yourself. It's Magic.
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0: 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My name's Hackett, and 24 hours from now, what are you going to be thinking? Where are you going to be if you're anywhere else besides at the office or workplace? Maybe you'll get out early and get your weekend underway early. Sure hope you do. Sure hope you have a great one for whatever you got planned. I've got a birthday party going on. A combined children's birthday party. Our kids, their birthdays 2 weeks apart. Now, our daughter is 3 years older than our son, but still, we thought we'd put these parties together, have a pool party on Saturday, even though the rain chances about 60%, according to our TV affiliates at WITN. Well, here's hoping that just doesn't happen. Everybody can go out having a ball. If not, we'll find an indoor pool somewhere. We'll find something. Music-wise, Ed Sheeran, Black Eyed Peas on the way. And then, yeah, countdown to the weekend. It's on. We'll talk tomorrow. It's Magic
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2: Good Thursday afternoon from the WITN Newsroom. I'm Dave Jordan. Coming up tonight, a private plane crashed this afternoon in Beaufort County. The crash was reported shortly before 2 p.m. off of Long Ridge Road in the Pinetown area. Beaufort County says three people were on the plane and they were able to get out of the plane without injury. The Piper Cherokee 6 is registered to KL&Z Farms in Littleton. The FAA and NTSB are investigating. And people can now visit a beach access in Surf City that was shut down after a flea infestation. Town officials say beach access number 25 reopened to the public this afternoon due to improved conditions. The access has been closed since July 14th, but was not publicized until 3 days later. The town has yet to announce what caused the infestation. Those stories and your First Alert forecast when we see you tonight at 5, 5:30, and 6.
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0: Ava writes, hi, Delilah, my boyfriend of nearly 5 years. Five. One, two, three, four, five. Let me do the math on that. Hold on. 12 times five. 60 months. 60 months. 240 weeks. My boyfriend of nearly 5 years recently broke up with me, saying he needed to work on himself. He told me that I hadn't done anything wrong. But how is that possible? We hadn't been the happiest, but I believe it was a product of our complicated lives outside of our relationship. We've been best friends and have lived every experience together. I miss doing all the things with him. He was always by my side. It hurts to be away from him. I wish more than anything that I could have my best friend back. Any advice from Ava? Oh, yes, Ava, I have advice. Probably a little bitter, probably a little jaded, but I'm going to share my Mama Delilah words with you, young lady, coming up next. You're listening to Delilah.
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